0: La Mega no es una radio. 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
1: One thing, don't see, can't understand. One make them a talk about me ambition. So I make who them a talk about me.

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2: Understand. One thing, Nancy, can understand. One make them a talk about me ambition. So I make who them a talk about.

The National Weather Service in Boston has issued a tornado warning for central Worcester County in central Massachusetts, south central Middlesex County in northeastern Massachusetts, until 6:15 p.m. Eastern Daylight Time. At 5:23 p.m. Eastern Daylight Time, a severe thunderstorm capable of producing a tornado was located over Paxton, or 9 miles west of Worcester, moving east at 35 miles per hour. Hazards include tornado. Flying debris will be dangerous to those caught without shelter. Mobile homes will be damaged or destroyed. Damage to roofs, windows, and vehicles will occur. Tree damage is likely. This dangerous storm will be near Worcester, Shrewsbury, Holden, Leicester, Rutland, Sterling, West Boylston, Paxton, Boylston, and Princeton around 5:30 p.m. Eastern Daylight Time. Grafton, Northborough, Clinton, and Millbury around 5:35 p.m. Eastern Daylight Time. Westboro, Lancaster, and Berlin around 5:40 p.m. Eastern Daylight Time. Marlborough, Hudson, Hopkinton, Southborough, and Upton around 5:45 p.m. Eastern Daylight Time. Bolton around 5:50 p.m. Eastern Daylight Time.